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1: So you've heard of a walk-a-thon and a dance-a-thon and possibly a read-a-thon. 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

Today's Country FX 101.9, the Recklaws and Dean Brody, hometown heroes. Good morning. It's 5:38. You're listening to the Frankie Hollywood and MJ show. Frankie's off for the rest of the week. And if you are too, you picked a perfect week. We're getting some really high temperatures and high humidity. It's going to be a great week for the beach. Now, today's a little off to a wet start. The showers, the drizzle, and those gusty winds. I had a little hydroplaning on the way in on the 103. So, use caution. I'll tell you, some of the most terrifying seconds of your life when you hydroplane, isn't it? Today's wet is going to end this morning and then clear up nicely, but the winds are going to continue throughout the day. A high of 26, our humidex reaching 31, and a high UV index. Tonight will be clear, some gusty winds, and a low of 15, and then tomorrow's going to be very nice, very hot, sunny, a high of 32, and a humidex of 38. Yeah, you heard that right. Up to 38. 5:39, and it is 20 degrees. Coming up at 5:50 this morning, more highlights of our Natal Day weekend and a visit from a tall ship. I'll tell you the name of it. It's from Germany. It's quite something. I'll explain all that coming up at 5:50. Dallas Smith also on the way, but first Tyler Hubbard. Back then, right now, FX 101.9.

0: Today's Country FX 101.9 Dallas Smith, Use Me 546. Frankie Hollywood and MJ, quite wet to start our morning. Wet and windy. Showers and drizzle will be ending this morning. Then clearing up nicely, the winds will continue. And today's high, 26, Humidex 31. Well, one of the highlights of Natal Day weekend was the visit of a tall ship. Were you downtown at all on the weekend? I wasn't. I wasn't anywhere near downtown Halifax on the weekend, but certainly did take part in a lot of community events and activities. And around the downtown area, if you were here, you may have seen this iconic German naval tall ship. The name of it, the Gorsch F-O-C-K. Yes, and you understand why I didn't say the full name. Because knowing me, I would mess it up. Thousands of people were down there lining up for the chance to step aboard this magnificent three-masted vessel. It's trained more than 18,000 naval cadets and visited over 60 countries since launching in 1958. The ship's captain said Halifax was an important stop celebrating 75 years of friendship between Canada and Germany, while giving the crew a well-deserved break before their challenging voyage across the North Atlantic to Iceland. It was a spectacular sight on our waterfront. Maybe you did get down to see it. Coming up for us at 6:10, speaking of the Natal Day weekend, how many people packed the Halifax waterfront for our buskers? A lot. I'll have more details on that coming up next hour. We're also going to hear from Thomas Rhett and Bailey Zimmerman on today's Country FX 101.9.
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Together, we are all Nova Scotians. 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

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It's Frankie Hollywood and MJ. Coming up for us next, what a Halifax Busker Festival. How many people attended? I'll tell you after Bailey Zimmerman on FX 101.9.

0: Today's Country FX 101.9 Bailey Zimmerman Chevy Silverado. It's 6:11. You're listening to the Frankie Hollywood and MJ Show. Gusty winds, some fog, showers, drizzle this morning, and watch out again. A little bit of hydroplaning happened to me coming in this morning on the 103. Yeah, a little shock to the old system. Doing fine though. Showers or drizzle will be ending this morning, and then clearing up nicely. Gusty winds are going to continue today, and a high of 26. It is 20, and your chance to qualify for tickets to YQM Country Fest coming up again at 8 o'clock. We make a draw every Friday, so to qualify, just listen for your cue to call at 8 o'clock. Well, what a fantastic weekend for the Busker Festival. The 40th Halifax Busker Festival did not disappoint. How many people were out? Try 400,000. Yeah, packing the Halifax waterfront. Over 6 days to enjoy world-class jugglers, acrobats, comedians, musicians, street performers. What a time. Festival organizers say about 30% of visitors came from outside of Nova Scotia, helping fill hotels, restaurants, and local businesses. Performers traveled all the way from Japan, Australia, Estonia, the UK, the US, and right across Canada to be a part of North America's oldest Busker Festival. So well done to all of the performers, and a big welcome to everybody visiting here. Just another fantastic showcase for Halifax. Coming up at 6:20 is just another reminder about Bayers Road. If Bayers Road is part of your morning commute, you might want to leave a little earlier. I'll run down those details for you coming up at 6:20. Josh Stump and Keith Urban next.
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0: Today's Country FX, 101.9 Colin Ray, and that's my story at 620. You'll hear more like that on the 90s at 9, starting at 9 this morning. You're listening to the Frankie Hollywood and MJ Show. I'm MJ. Frankie off for the rest of the week, and what a week to pick. Now, today's a little messy getting started. Showers, drizzle, a little fog. That is going to end this morning. Then clearing up nicely with some very gusty winds, up to 50K per hour. Currently, I'm looking at those trees here in Bayers Lake. They are just swaying. The wind is going to continue today, but we'll have a high of 26 and a humidex of 31. Already 20 degrees at 620. All right, so here's some more information. If Bayers Road is part of your morning commute, you might want to get started a little earlier. Although I know a lot of people are off this week, so it may not affect you too badly today, but HRM is kicking off phase two of the Bayers Road Transit Priority Corridor project, and it is expected to last about 2 years. Most inbound traffic between Connaught and Windsor will be detoured. Outbound lanes will stay open, and there will also be the occasional full road closure, and several bus stops have already been moved. Now, the good news is that when it's finished, we'll have smoother roads, better sidewalks, upgraded utilities, and dedicated transit lanes. So again, that starts this morning, that Bayers Road Phase 2 of Bayers Road Transit Priority Corridor Project. Coming up at 6:40, well, really good news for Nova Scotia's school lunch program, serving up more than just healthy meals. It's creating jobs, too. I'll have all those details coming up at 6:40. Josh Stump, next.
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0: Today's Country FX 1019 High Valley Single Man 640. It's Tuesday morning. It's Frankie Hollywood and MJ back in after Natal Day weekend. Hope you had a good one. Wet start to our Tuesday. Showers and drizzle ending this morning. Winds are going to continue though, and it is pretty gusty this morning. And unfortunately, a power outage around Fairview Clayton Park area. 5,000 customers off the grid, but we don't know why. No word of a cause yet, but restoration is expected around 7:45. So again, use caution in traffic this morning. Well, here's some really good news when it comes to Nova Scotia's school lunch program. As we know, it's been expanded for the upcoming school year, and they're serving more than just healthy meals. It's creating jobs, too. As the program expands to every school this fall, local businesses are growing right along with it. One Halifax kitchen has expanded from 3 employees to 33. Yeah. 30 employees, that's quite a jump. While another local company has gone from serving 4 schools up to 15 and now is moving into a bigger space. Many of the ingredients are also being purchased from local farmers and food producers. So it's a big win for students, it's a win for parents, and a big win for Nova Scotia businesses. So again, a big hats off to everybody involved with Nova Scotia's school lunch program going well. Coming up at 6:50, box office results from the weekend. Let's just say Tom Holland and Zendaya had a good weekend. Well, scratch that. They had a fantastic weekend. I'll tell you more about that coming up at 6:50. Next, we have George Burge and Luke Bryan.
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0: Weekdays, Country FX 101.9 with the Rucklaws. Never drinking again. 6:49. It's Frankie, Hollywood, and MJ. And hooray for Hollywood. My goodness, box office results. Let's just say Tom Holland and Zendaya are having an excellent week. As we know, they are both starring in The Odyssey, which has just been smashing box office records. And then along comes Spider-Man, Brand New Day. They're both starring in that one, too. And Spider-Man, Brand New Day. According to Cinema Scoop, the film itself cost $225 million to produce. How much did it earn over the weekend? It earned $572 million overseas. Domestically, $355 million. Yeah, $927 million total. Now, this movie had the second biggest North American opening ever, just behind Avengers Endgame. Just when we were all feeling like we're over Marvel movies, along comes Spider-Man Brand New Day. Avengers Endgame, by the way, debuted to $357 million, so just beat Spider-Man Brand New Day by $2 million for the opening. The Odyssey came in not so much a close second, but second. They earned $51 million. And also on the weekend, number three, Toy Story 5. Yeah, that's still holding strong. Minions and Monsters, number four, and Moana Live came in at number five. So a lot of really good family movies, but Spider-Man Brand New Day, what a record. Coming up for us at 7:10, August is Acadian Heritage Month here in Nova Scotia, and I'm going to talk a little bit more about that and what some of the themes are for 2026. That's coming up at 7:10.
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0: 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So use caution driving through that area. 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
1: The music that united a nation. The Fabulously Rich brings the spirit of the Tragically Hip back to life at Steel Wheels Motor Museum. A three-hour tribute show honoring the 10th anniversary of the Hip's final concert. Thursday, August 20th at 7. 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The Fabulously Rich. Steel Wheels Motor Museum. 66 Otter Lake Court, Bears Lake.
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3: Good morning. WestJet is flying again. The strike by flight attendants ended after a little more than a day as the airline and QP reached a tentative agreement early yesterday morning. The attendants will now be voting on the deal, which is said to have resolved the main issue of wages and getting paid for non-flight time. It'll likely take a few days, though, before flight times get back to normal as WestJet tries to get rid of the backlog of thousands of passengers who were left stranded. A Lunenburg County man will be in court Thursday on a number of sexual offenses involving youths. Lunenburg District Mounties charged 38.

0: Space Country FX 101.9, Morgan Griffiths, just being me. It's 7:10, and you're listening to the Frankie Hollywood and MJ Show. It's Tuesday morning. Gusty winds as well. Showers and drizzle will be ending here anytime. Winds are going to continue throughout the day today. Humidex all the way up to 31. It is 20 degrees, and happy Acadian month in Nova Scotia if you celebrate. 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National Acadian Day is August 15th. What a great chance to celebrate culture that has helped shape Nova Scotia for generations. 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Coming up at 8 o'clock, your next chance to qualify for two tickets to YQM Country Fest featuring Eric Church, Post Malone, Zach Top, Old Dominion, Carly Pearce, and a whole lot more. 2026 YQM Country Fest in Dieppe, New Brunswick, August 27th to 29th. 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Coming up for us at 7:20, yet another telescope has been created. NASA is about to launch its next big space explorer, and my goodness, this is so much bigger than even the Hubble telescope. I'll tell you more about that coming up at 7:20.
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1: Good morning.
0: Hi, everybody's grandma. How are you?
1: I'm good. And how are you?
0: I'm so happy you called. I've been missing your morning phone chats, Grandma.
1: I know. On to Frankie on Wednesday.
0: On Wednesday night. I know. I'm glad you squeezed me in today, Grandma. It's been quite a time for our soaps.
1: Oh, The Young and the Restless is so boring.
0: Yeah, I was laughing my head off when Nikki was looking at her food the other day, and she was marveling at the colors of the fruit.
1: Lulu's got, when it goes to court, Lulu has to come on and say where the doctor was that night. She said she would a long time ago.
0: And I don't know why she doesn't, because half of Port Charles now knows it was Rocco.
1: Well, yeah. And I knew that Lucy had a daughter, but oh, good Lord.
0: Yeah, Serena.
1: Is Frankie off for the week?
0: Yeah, he's off for the week, but he'll be in for Wednesday Night Classics.
1: I know, I can't believe when he's off anywhere, he's always home for Wednesday night.
0: What does that tell you? How much he loves doing that show.
1: I know he does. But you know what? Some of the people keep requesting the same songs every week.
0: Mm.
1: But anyway, what can you do? Anyway, it was good talking to you.
0: Yeah, you too, Grandma. I'm so glad you called.
1: I'll keep in touch on the soaps, okay?
0: Okay, that sounds good.
1: I don't like to call about the soaps when Frankie is there.
0: Well, no.
1: But, yeah.
0: He's lost.
1: He's lost.
0: Yeah.
1: But a lot of men watch the soap operas.
0: I know. Do you know, my husband will kind of pretend he's not watching.
1: But he is. He knows what's going on, right?
0: Yeah.
1: Anyway. Okay, bye.
0: Bye. Thank you. Bye.
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0: Today's Country FX 101.9, Coe Wetzel and Jesse Murfin, High Road. You're listening to the Frankie Hollywood and MJ Show. And oh, look at that. I see the sun breaking through those clouds over Bayers Lake. So any showers or drizzle where you are should be clearing up here anytime. Gusty winds are going to stick around, though, and today's high reaching 26 and our Humidex all the way up to 31. Just another reminder, power outage around Clayton Park area, about 5,000 without power throughout the province and about 3,500 in the Clayton Park area. Estimated restoration time is around 7:45 this morning. I'm really excited to talk about this. NASA is about to launch its next big space explorer, and it's going to see a whole lot more of the universe than what we have now. I mean, already we have, you know, the Hubble, we have the James Webb, and this is called the Nancy Grace Roman Space Telescope. It's named after NASA's first chief of astronomy, not named after Nancy Grace. That other Nancy Grace. No, this is named after NASA's first chief of astronomy and the first female executive at the agency. She was also hugely instrumental in the making of the Hubble telescope, so very appropriately named. Now, this telescope is scheduled to launch on August 30th, and its mirror is about the same size as the Hubble's, but its field of view is 100 times larger. That means it can survey the sky 1,000 times faster than Hubble. Over the next 5 years, it'll cover 50 times more of the universe than Hubble managed in three whole decades. How exciting is this? Scientists hope it will reveal new clues about 2 billion galaxies. Wow, that's incredible. So August 30th, the launch of the Nancy Grace Roman Space Telescope. I can't wait to see more. 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Up for grabs today, bragging rights and one of our FX 101.9 genius certificates, but you have to answer correctly. Today's question, a survey found nearly 1 in 4 people always do this before leaving on a trip. What is it? 1 in 4 people always do this before leaving on a trip. What do you think it is? 902-420-1019.
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3: Good morning. There's a major traffic disruption in Halifax beginning this week, and it's expected to last 2 years. HRM's beginning construction on the Bears Road Transit Priority Corridor. Inbound traffic will be detoured for most of this project, with the outbound lanes remaining open. There will be some full closures at times as well. Several transit routes are affected, with bus stops on Bears Road between Windsor and Connaught removed. And another construction project's messing things up in Enfield, but just for today and tonight. The rail crossing on Highway 2 is closed for 24 hours from 9 a.m. this morning to 9 tomorrow morning as crews do some repair work. A detour is in place. Halifax firefighters had to deal with a lithium battery fire in an e-scooter in a Dartmouth apartment building Sunday night. Firefighters responded to reports of a burning smell on the sixth floor of the building on Nova Court. The scooter was safely removed from the building, and they got the battery into a specialized drum to contain it because lithium battery fires are very difficult to put out. The Halifax Professional Firefighters Association says there were no injuries, and incidents involving lithium batteries are becoming more common as they proliferate. Now, they have some tips for users. Only buy certified batteries and devices. Always use the manufacturer's recommended charger. Avoid charging overnight or when no one's at home. And if a battery's overheating, swelling, or emitting an unusual smell, stop using it immediately and call 911. The 40th Buskers Festival wrapped up on the weekend after another successful year. Despite the weather, an estimated 400,000 people hit the waterfront over the 6 days to enjoy the acrobats, jugglers, musicians, and other street performers. Festival director Christina Edwards tells Canadian Press about 30% of the crowds came from outside Nova Scotia. The Buskers themselves came from all over the world, as far away as Japan and Australia, to perform here. Thousands more people were evacuated from their homes because of wildfires in the B.C. interior, and hundreds of homes and other structures have been destroyed in the blazes, the main one being the north end of Lake Okanagan. Residents had to flee on very short notice, leaving behind homes, possessions, and pets when the Bradley Creek wildfire exploded and covering over 26 square kilometers. In sports, Blue Jays opened a series in Houston with a 3-1 win. Cardinals pounded Yankee pitching 13-7. Red Sox had the day off. Now you're up to date. I'm Daryl Good.
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5: Oh, nice that the sun is out now. Those showers, that drizzle clearing up nicely. Gusty winds are going to hang around today, and today's high reaching 26, humidex up to 31, and a high UV index. Tonight will be clear, gusty winds, a low of 15, and tomorrow, well, if you can, it'd be a good time to go to the beach. Sunny, a high of 32 and a humidex of 38, 735 and 20 degrees.
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1: Today's Country FX, 101.9, Neil McCoy and Wink 738. You're listening to Frankie Hollywood and MJ, clearing up nicely. Today's high reaching 26. And coming up for us next, we aren't getting a total eclipse, but we're getting a really nice partial eclipse. Where and when? I'll tell you next after Josh Ross, Single Again, FX 101.9.

0: Today's Country, FX 101.9, Josh Ross, Single Again, 741. It is 21 degrees. The sun is coming out here in Bayers Lake. We'll have a nice high today of 26, along with those gusty winds and a humidex all the way up to 31. Humidity hair. It's a real thing, isn't it? Yeah, we're going to be dealing with that at least over the next couple of days, that humid hair. Send thoughts and prayers, right? We'll get back to the Brain Buster here in just a second, but I want you to know about this. Wednesday, August the 12th, we're in for a treat. We will see a partial solar eclipse right here in Halifax. The moon will cover about 31% of the sun, with the eclipse beginning just before 2 in the afternoon, reaching its peak around 3 and wrapping up just before 4 o'clock. So not a total eclipse, but it will still be a pretty cool sight. Just remember, don't ever look directly at the sun without those proper eclipse glasses. I still have a pair kicking around from the last eclipse that we were treated to. So again, August the 12th, we will get a partial eclipse of the sun. Should be good. Okay, let's get back to the Brain Buster. Up for grabs again, FX 101.9 Genius Certificate and Bragging Rights. And also, it is powered up by Artisan Roofing, delivering the quality of excellence one home at a time. Today's question, a survey found nearly 1 in 4 people always do this before leaving on a trip. What is it? Good morning, FX 101.9. What's your guess?
1: Shut off the power.
0: Shut off the power. That's not it, but I love your answer.
1: All righty.
0: Okay, dear. Bye. 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
2: How's it going?
0: Hi, it's going great. What's your guess?
2: Update their will.
0: Oh, no, but that's something that should be done. Absolutely. Thanks for calling.
2: All right. Thanks.
0: Okay. No, those aren't correct. What do you think the answer is? 902-420-1019. But 1 in 4 people always do this before leaving on a trip. I always do this before I leave for work. I will do this if I leave on a long bike ride. Yeah, what do you think the answer is? 902-420-1019.
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0: Today's Country FX 1019. That's Allie Walker with Dog at the Door. It's 7:50 and you're listening to the Frankie Hollywood and MJ show. We're going to get back to the Brain Buster here in just a second, but I have a big shout out going out. I don't know your name, but you helped me avoid a very bad situation. This happened on Friday. I was driving home. And I was just coming off exit 6 from the 103 Hubbard's area. And a woman was stopped with her four ways on, just a little car. And she had her four ways on. And she was sort of facing me in the opposite direction. Okay, so I'm heading towards the St. Margaret's Bay Road area. And another vehicle was stopped right behind her. And I thought at the time, oh, she must be having maybe a little car trouble. So I did slow down. Then I saw why she was stopped. It wasn't for car trouble. There was a mother duck and babies trying to cross the road. Well, not little babies, now teenagers, really. And they were attempting to cross the road. And I so thank you for stopping, because I would not have seen them the way the sun was shining and everything. So a big shout out to the woman who helped me avoid that bad situation coming off the 103 Hubbard's area this past Friday. All right, time to get back to the Brain Buster. Up for grabs, as always, one of our FX 1019 Genius Certificates. And bragging rights, because you beat us at our game. Today's question, once again, 1 in 4 people say that they always do this before they leave on a trip. What is it? And I did give you a hint. I say I do this every morning before I leave for work. Hi.
1: I know the answer. It's clean your house.
0: Clean your house? No, yeah. But that's not it. But I do like your answer. Thanks for calling.
1: Okay.
0: Bye. 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
0: No, but that is really smart, isn't it?
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0: Yeah. But I do love your answer. Not the right one. Thanks, though.
2: 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Have a great day.
0: 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Bye-bye. 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
3: Hi, MJ. I have an answer for that morning brain buster.
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3: 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Okay.
0: 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I think that's a great idea.
3: 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Have a good morning.
0: 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Bye-bye. 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
4: Hi, is it making sure your doors are locked?
0: 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Good job. Yahoo. I do that every morning. I'll go back and check the knob, even though my husband's still home, because I leave for work at 3:30. Right? I still go back and make sure they're locked. Good job. What's your name?
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0: Yeah, the good news in traffic, I'm really not seeing any major slowdowns anywhere. A little tight right now getting through Windsor Street Exchange, especially coming in from the Joe Howe entrance. Let us know what else you see at 902-420-1019. Well, we're almost there, 20 seconds away from 7:55, so time for the 7:55 high five. Are you ready? On the count of 3, 2, 1, there it is, 7:55, high five.

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0: negotiations, the Iranian leadership said there never were any planned. On several occasions since he began this war, Trump has threatened military action only to cite diplomatic contacts as a reason for stepping back the next day. In sports, the Commonwealth Games wrapped up in Glasgow on the weekend. Canada placed third in the medal count. Australia by far had the most, a total of 171, including 70 gold. England was 7th with 29 gold and a total of 110. Then Canada with 62 medals, including 19 gold. In other sports, baseball, Blue Jays had a 3-1 win in Houston. The Red Sox were off. The Cardinals outslugged the Yankees 13-7. In soccer, the Wanderers and Hamilton Fords fought to a 0-0 tie. Tides beat the Ottawa Rapid 2-1. Now you're up to date. I'm Daryl Good.
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5: 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Now estimated restoration time is right about now, so it should be restored soon. Hopefully, fingers crossed. Our weather's looking really good. The winds are going to continue today with a high of 26, humidex 31. A very high UV index tonight will be clear. Gusty winds, a low of 15. And tomorrow, if you can, head to the beach, stay cool, do whatever you can. It's going to be sunny with a high of 32 and a humidex of 38 at 804, 20 degrees.

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0: Today's Country FX 101.9, Ella Langley and Morgan Wallen. I can't love you anymore. It's 8:15 and you're listening to the Frankie Hollywood and MJ show. And coming up on MJ's Heroes, my goodness, it's going to go a little long today for very, very good reason. I have a lot of people to thank for an absolutely incredible event that I had the honor of being a part of on Saturday. I'll tell you more coming up on MJ's Heroes at 8:20. Right now, though, it's time to qualify people for YQM. 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
1: Hi.
0: Hi there. What's your name?
1: Cindy Pierce.
0: Cindy, you've just qualified for YQM awesome. Country Fest.
1: Awesome. Thank you.
0: Have you ever been, Cindy?
1: Yes, actually. My husband won tickets from you guys 2 years ago when we went last year. That's awesome.
0: Oh, good job. Well, good job getting in again. That's pretty clever.
1: Yeah, awesome. Thank you so much.
0: You are welcome. So we do the draw on Friday, and a big, big lineup. Post Malone, Eric Church, Zach Top, Old Dominion, Carly Pierce, Jake Owen. Big, big lineup.
1: I know. It sounds awesome. I think Eric Church.
0: You're looking for Eric Church, eh? You're going to storm the stage, aren't you?
1: Maybe.
0: I'll let Eric know to watch for you.
1: Awesome. Thank you so much.
0: So you've been before to YQM and you want to go again. That speaks volumes for how well run and organized the festival is.
1: Yeah, and country music is my thing too. So,
0: 100%.
1: Yeah.
0: Good job, Cindy. So be listening for your next chance to qualify on the Frankie Hollywood and MJ show for YQM Country Fest again tomorrow morning at 8 o'clock.

0: Today's Country FX 101.9, Tyler Hubbard and Park. It's 8:20. You're listening to the Frankie Hollywood and MJ Show. A few things to know in traffic this morning. There's been a collision on the 107 heading inbound just at exit 12. And I'm still seeing that power outage around Clayton Park area. According to the outage map, over 5,100 customers affected around Clayton Park, Fairview area. So use caution in traffic. It is not a bird. It is not a plane. It's time for MJ's Heroes. And I have to say, I had such an honor and privilege of being a part of Ice Cream for Wishes in West Dover on Saturday. And for the past 14 years, Stephanie Bork has organized Ice Cream for Wishes, helping to raise money for Make-A-Wish Canada. But my goodness, when I arrived on Saturday at Peggy's Cove Convenience and Dairy Bar, owners Murray and Brian were right there welcoming me and just opening up your store, opening up your hearts and your business to such a wonderful cause. Thank you so much again for having us. Huge shout out to young Jace. Now, Jace is a young man who showed up in his tuxedo. He showed up in a tuxedo carrying a big sign for Make-A-Wish. And why? Jace, unfortunately, has lost a few of his friends to cancer. And he is now a big hero helping others get their wish and raising as much money as they can. And for the past 14 years, Stephanie Bork has organized the Ice Cream for Wishes. Her incredible dedication recently earned her Make-A-Wish Canada's Provincial Volunteer of the Year Award. Since then, she's been making a difference one scoop at a time. Last year, Ice Cream for Wishes raised $1,300, and this past Saturday, $3,202. Yahoo! And you know, Jace said it best on Saturday. He said it makes him, quote, feel good in his heart. Everyone involved with Ice Cream for Wishes, MJ's Heroes today. Thank you again for having FX 101.9 at your incredible event. If you have an MJ's Hero you would like to nominate, send them right to me at fx1019.ca.
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4: Good morning. There's a major traffic disruption in Halifax beginning this week, and it's expected to last 2 years. HRM's beginning construction on the Bears Road Transit Priority Corridor. Inbound traffic will be detoured for most of this project, with the outbound lanes remaining open. There will be some full closures at times as well. Several transit routes are affected, with bus stops on Bears Road between Windsor and Connaught removed. And another construction project's messing things up in Enfield, but just for today and tonight. The rail crossing on Highway 2 is closed for 24 hours from 9 a.m. this morning to 9 tomorrow morning as crews do some repair work. A detour is in place. Halifax firefighters had to deal with a lithium battery fire in an e-scooter in a Dartmouth apartment building Sunday night. Firefighters responded to reports of a burning smell on the sixth floor of the building on Nova Court. The scooter was safely removed from the building, and they got the battery into a specialized drum to contain it because lithium battery fires are very difficult to put out. The Halifax Professional Firefighters Association says there were no injuries, and incidents involving lithium batteries are becoming more common as they proliferate. Now, they have some tips for users. Only buy certified batteries and devices. Always use the manufacturer's recommended charger. Avoid charging overnight or when no one's at home. And if a battery's overheating, swelling, or emitting an unusual smell, stop using it immediately and call 911. The 40th Buskers Festival wrapped up on the weekend after another successful year. Despite the weather, an estimated 400,000 people hit the waterfront over the 6 days to enjoy the acrobats, jugglers, musicians, and other street performers. Festival director Christina Edwards tells Canadian Press about 30% of the crowds came from outside Nova Scotia. The Buskers themselves came from all over the world, as far away as Japan and Australia, to perform here. Thousands more people were evacuated from their homes because of wildfires in the BC interior, and hundreds of homes and other structures have been destroyed in the blazes, the main one being the north end of Lake Okanagan. Residents had to flee on very short notice, leaving behind homes, possessions, and pets when the Bradley Creek wildfire exploded and covering over 26 square kilometers. In sports, Blue Jays opened a series in Houston with a 3-1 win. Cardinals pounded Yankee pitching 13-7. Red Sox had the day off. Now you're up to date. I'm Daryl Good.
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8: Well, this is actually turning into a beautiful morning with that sunshine now out. Winds are still pretty strong, though. Those gusty winds at a high today of 26, humidex 31. Tonight will be clear with gusty winds at a low of 15. And tomorrow's going to be hot, very hot. A high temperature of 32 and a humidex of 38 under sunny skies. At 8:33, it is 20 degrees. FX 1019.

0: Today's Country FX 101.9, the Washboard Union and Shot of Glory. It's 8:40. You're listening to the Frankie Hollywood and MJ Show. Coming up on our knuckleheads in the news, if you're going to steal more than $100,000 worth of equipment, maybe don't take selfies while you're doing it. Yeah, it will get you busted. Knuckleheads in the news coming up at 8:50. 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How do you qualify? Well, you got to find us in the community. And when you do see us, Bree is always out enjoying our summer community events. I was out on Saturday. A lot of you scanned your QR code at Peggy's Cove Convenience and Dairy Bar. Thank you so much. It was so great meeting all of you. All right. So again, watch for us. Scan that QR code and you're entered to win. We give it away every single Friday. All right. So here's something interesting when it comes to AI. I don't know if this is hilarious or the beginning of a sci-fi movie. And not a good one. Researchers put some of today's most advanced AI models in charge of a simulated vending machine business to see how they would behave without human supervision. Apparently not very well. Instead of competing fairly, the AI models reportedly started fixing prices, misleading suppliers, refusing refunds, and even undercutting each other by a penny after secretly agreeing to keep their prices high. They cut each other down. Oh, man. One AI even came up with plans for a massive vending machine empire while sending what researchers are describing as fake peace officers to his rivals. Its rivals. So if your vending machine suddenly starts talking about a hostile takeover, yeah, maybe pay cash somewhere else. Can you imagine that? The AI models just started fixing prices on their own. That is, well, a little concerning. Coming up for us next on FX 101.9, we'll hear from Russell Dickerson and the Rec Laws.
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0: Today's Country FX 101.9, The Reckless. Long live the night. It's 8:51. 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
1: Bad boys, what you gonna do? What you gonna do when they come for you?
0: Those knuckleheads in the news. Okay, knucklehead today. If you're going to steal more than $100,000 worth of equipment, it's really best not to take selfies while you're doing it. Yeah, police in California say thieves made off with tools, vehicles, and copper wire from a business. Investigators were able to track down one of the stolen vehicles and arrested the driver. Then they checked his phone. Guess what they found? Well, lots of selfies taken during the theft. Talk about building a case against yourself. That's knuckleheads in the news. The FX 101.9 Vogue Optical web poll question for today. Will you be purchasing alcohol direct from other provinces across the country? Your options are yes or no. And if you're confused by that question, you can now order alcohol and have it delivered to your door from multiple Canadian provinces, including Nova Scotia, New Brunswick, Prince Edward Island. Nine Canadian provinces actually signed a landmark direct-to-consumer alcohol sales agreement at last month's Council of the Federation meeting. So again, how do you feel about this? Yes or no? Let us know your feelings at fx1019.ca.
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Alan Jackson and those tall, tall trees on today's Country FX 101.9.

0: Sawyer Brown, thank God for you, wrapping up the 90s at 9 on today's Country FX 101.9. You're listening to the Frankie Hollywood and MJ Show. Nice to have the sun out. The winds are going to continue today, gusty winds throughout the day today, but a really nice high of 26 and a humidex of 31, 20 degrees. And I was just looking at the traffic map, and yeah, I'm seeing those slowdowns around the Connaught Avenue, Bayers Road, and that's all because of this new project that is starting today, and it will take about 2 years to complete. Bayers Road Transit Priority Corridor Project. Most inbound traffic between Connaught and Windsor will be detoured, and outbound lanes will stay open. Also, occasional full road closures and several bus stops have already been moved. Now, when it's finished, this is going to be amazing, but it will take about 2 years to get through all of it. Bayers Road Transit Priority Corridor Project now underway. And again, already seeing some slowdowns in that area. Coming up for us next, we have Lauren Elena and Tim and the Glory Boys.
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Luke Bryan, that's my kind of night on today's Country FX 101.9. Lauren Elena next after Tim and the Glory Boys. When you know, you know. 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

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I'm MJ. 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

0: Today's Country, FX 101.9, Dallas Smith and Drop. Well, a huge movie dropped over the weekend, Spider-Man Brand New Day. Absolutely smashed it at the box office. And what's so interesting about this whole thing is the fact that Tom Holland, who plays Spider-Man, and Zendaya, they're married in real life. And they have been in the Spider-Man franchise for the last four of them. And they're also starring in The Odyssey. Yes, they each have their own character in The Odyssey. So imagine just how happy they're feeling these days, pretty much on top of the world. Well, Spider-Man Brand New Day just crushed it. In fact, it earned $572 million overseas, domestically $355 million. And how much did it cost to produce? $225 million. So yeah, I'd say they're pretty happy right now. Total take of $927 million. And the movie now has the second biggest North American opening ever, just behind Avengers Endgame. And when I say just behind, I mean by just about $2 million there. So again, well done, Spider-Man, Brand New Day. The Odyssey finished in second place over the weekend. Toy Story 5 holding its own, number three. Minions and Monsters in at number four. And Moana Live, the live version, in at number five. So certainly a good week at the box office. Coming up for us next, Morgan Wallen and Josh Ross.
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1: 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That's it for me. Thank you so much for listening to the Frankie Hollywood and MJ Show. Next hour, we have Tay Bay coming up. Also, Jason Aldean, Riley Green, and Lauren Elena.
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3: Drying up this morning, then clearing, windy, warm, the high 26, humidex 31. Clear tonight, the wind's easing, low 15. Sunny and hot tomorrow, the high 32, 25 at the coast, humidex up to 38. Sunny and hot again Thursday with highs near 31.
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6: Mainly sunny this afternoon, a high of 26, Humidex up to 31. For tonight, clear skies, low of 15 overnight. For Wednesday, mainly sunny, high tomorrow of 32. And for Thursday, sunshine and a high of 31.
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1: Coming up this week on Local Lens, something a little different. Now, some of you have only recently found out about our Friday talk show, so we're going back through our archives to talk to interesting Nova Scotians about fascinating topics. 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Saltwater Sean and Angela Mullen from Scotian Shores about cleaning up. 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
3: Mainly sunny this afternoon, a high of 26, humidex up to 31. For tonight, clear skies, low of 15 overnight. For Wednesday, mainly sunny, high tomorrow of 32. And for Thursday, sunshine and a high of 31.
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1: Coming up this week on Local Lens, something a little different. Now, some of you have only recently found out about our Friday talk show, so we're going back through our archives to talk to interesting Nova Scotians about fascinating topics. 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The woman who started a tick spray company because of her kids. Saltwater Sean and Angela Mullen from Scotian Shores about cleaning up. 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
6: Mainly sunny this afternoon, a high of 26, humidex up to 31. For tonight, clear skies, a low of 15 overnight. For Wednesday, mainly sunny, high tomorrow of 32. And for Thursday, sunshine and a high of 31.
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1: I don't know if you were looking at me or not. 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

0: Today's Country, FX 1019. That was Betty Carter Faith. Happy Tuesday. It is just shortly after 2 o'clock, and there's still time for you to get your votes in for today's Vogue Optical web poll. The question of the day today is, will you be purchasing alcohol direct from other provinces across the country? Yes or no? Well, so far, most of you are saying no, you will not. And I'm not surprised. I mean, I think most of us probably go to specifically one liquor store in Nova Scotia. But there is always the option to buy direct from other provinces, depending on where you are or what you want. So head over to fx1019.ca, cast your vote. As always, your votes are completely anonymous, but if you want to talk about it, you can bring it over to our Facebook page.
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2: We were just telling our wildlife stories over the weekend, the interactions we had with wildlife. I was sitting by the fire, and then I dozed off. I fell asleep. I woke up because I felt something staring at me. There's something else here. And in the backyard, there is a den of foxes. Mm-hmm. And when I turned to my left, one of the little baby foxes was about 10 feet away, just staring at me.
3: Oh, so cute. I didn't get up close enough, but I did see a bear across the road about 200 meters ahead of me when I was out on my bike on Saturday morning. It was about 8 o'clock in the morning. I knew it was a bear because the paws were flat when it was walking.
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0: Josh Stump, Highway Money, Today's Country, FX 1019. We've got Ella Langley coming up shortly, but first we're going to take a peek at the weather. That's what's coming up next.
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4: Mainly sunny this afternoon, a high of 26, humidex up to 31. For tonight, clear skies, low 15 overnight. For Wednesday, mainly sunny, high tomorrow of 32. And for Thursday, sunshine and a high of 31.
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0: Owen Wrigley, Old Dirt Roads on FX 101.9. It is almost 3 o'clock. We've got Billy Currington, Tim and the Glory Boys, and more coming up.
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0: Dean Brody on FX 101.9, Today's Country. Lexi here with you, driving you home. And just wanted to remind you that this weekend, or this week, I suppose, because it starts on Thursday, is the weekend that many of you have been waiting for. It's the Great Outdoors Comedy Fest weekend, August 6th to August 9th. We're going to be seeing incredible comedians like Matt Rife, Andrew Schultz, Nikki Glaser, Trevor Wallace, Adam Ray as Dr. Phil Live, and so many more. 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Hopefully we'll see you on the Garrison grounds this weekend.
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0: Eric Church on today's Country FX 101.9. He is the Friday night headliner for YQM Country Fest coming up in Dieppe on August 27th to the 29th. He'll be alongside other incredible artists like Parker McCollum, Justin Moore, Madeline Merlot, and so many more. It is going to be a stacked weekend. 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
5: Clear skies this evening and overnight, low 15 for Wednesday. Mainly sunny, high tomorrow 32, cooler high of 25 along parts of the coast. And for Thursday, mainly sunny and a high of 31.
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1: 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Today's Country, FX 1019. It's 4:27. And in case you missed it, fuel update, interrupter clause coming into effect at midnight tonight, bringing gas and diesel both down, surprisingly. Gas going down 10.3 cents per liter, diesel going down 9.4 cents. So again, interrupter clause for tonight, gas down 10.3 cents, diesel down 9.4.
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3: 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Now, some of you have only recently found out about our Friday talk show, so we're going back through our archives to talk to interesting Nova Scotians about fascinating topics. 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The woman who started a tick spray company because of her kids. Saltwater Sean and Angela Mullen from Scotian Shores about cleaning up. 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
3: Clear for tonight, wind dying down, low of 15. Tomorrow, sunny, windy around noon, high of 32, and sunny for Thursday with a high of 31. It's 443, sitting at 27, feeling like 30.
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0: High Valley Fools, today's country, FX 101.9, it's 4:49. We've got Nate Holler and Tennille Towns, Backfire, coming up next.
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0: Today's Country, FX 101.9. That was James Barker Band, Somebody I Know. It's 527. James Barker Band is actually one of the groups that'll be performing at YQM Country Fest this summer. These festivals always feel so stacked, and I feel like there's always something for somebody. Like, there's usually a good combination of modern country and a little bit older country. But it kind of got me thinking. I want to know which country artist, dead or alive, really, because, you know, there have been a lot of losses in the music world. Which country artist would you love to see come here, or at least nearby? Let me know. FX 101.9 on Facebook and Instagram. Who would you love to see in concert as far as country artists go? We've got Dierks Bentley coming up next.
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2: Coming up this week on Local Lens, something a little different. 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The woman who started a tick spray company because of her kids. Saltwater Sean and Angela Mullen from Scotian Shores about cleaning up. 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

0: 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Which country artist would you love to see come to Halifax? Now, I would like to see Randy Houser perform again. I would love to see him come to Halifax. And I would love to see Hardy. I think that those would be two artists. I mean, the list goes on and on, but I think those would be two of my top picks. Let me know, FX 1019 on Facebook and Instagram.
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2: Clear for tonight, wind dying down, low of 15 overnight. Tomorrow, that wind is going to pick back up around noon. We're going to see sunshine and a high of 32, humidex 38, and sunny again for Thursday with a high of 31. Right now in Halifax, it is sitting at 27, but feeling more like 30.

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Tennille Towns, Somebody's Daughter, FX 101.9. We're going to be hearing shortly from Lauren Elena and Chase Matthew. But first, another duet, Ella Langley and Morgan Wallen.

0: Ali, she's with me. Today's Country FX 101.9. Hello, happy Tuesday. I hope you are having a good day and a good start to your week. Hopefully your long weekend, well, was a long weekend, first of all, and I hope it was a good one. It's been a windy, windy day out there, and it's not helping anything at all because it is still hot out. We're still going to see a heat warning in the next couple of days, and you know, that wind is just doing nothing but blowing the hot air around. But hey, I don't want it to stop because at least it's some kind of air blowing around.
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2: New research of 2,000 adults, half of whom are in a relationship, half are not, reveal that 69% find seeing their partner clean to be a turn on.
3: 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Getting it on.
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2: 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Who needs flowers when the smell of a clean home can do the trick? In fact, twice as many women find the scent of a freshly cleaned home appealing compared to the scent of flowers. The study also found that 67% believe that a clean and fresh smelling home would make them more likely to become intimate with their partner.
3: So you get turned on by the smell of vinegar, do you? The old pine salt?
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3: Can you imagine?
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1: I knew I'd see her around. 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
1: That was Dean Brody and the Recklaws. Can't help myself. 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We've got Jelly Roll coming up shortly, but first we're going to take a peek at the weather, see how things are going to look over the next couple days. That's on the way.
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1: Heat wave coming Wednesday into Friday, potentially into the weekend as well. We'll keep an eye on that as that gets closer. Clear for tonight, low of 15. Tomorrow, sunny, windy, high of 32, and sunny for Thursday with a high of 31. Right now in Halifax, sitting at 27, feeling like 30.
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1: Today's Country FX 109 with Tenille Arts. And that wraps up my time with you for today. I am Lexi, and I am hitting the road and heading home. I hope you have a wonderful, wonderful rest of your day. I'll be back tomorrow at 2. Take care.
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5: Clear skies this evening and overnight, low 15 for Wednesday. Mainly sunny, high tomorrow 32, cooler high of 25 along parts of the coast. And to Thursday, mainly sunny and a high of 31.
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1: Coming up this week on Local Lens, something a little different. 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
1: Coming up this week on Local Lens, something a little different. Now, some of you have only recently found out about our Friday talk show, so we're going back through our archives to talk to interesting Nova Scotians about fascinating topics. 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Saltwater Sean and Angela Mullen from Scotian Shores about cleaning up. 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